talking about a conservative, regular girl that still can beat a thorough as don't need your psychic can reach a zodiac sign. It must be a Gemini moon. 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Nobody been in a bag, but how many bodies done been in her bag?

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That's my sauce. 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Yeah. 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
4: 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This reality TV show star, Spencer Pratt, has broken through the primary process.
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5: 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Karen Bass.
4: Karen Bass.
5: Haven't we seen this before? A white reality TV star versus a black woman?
4: Break down some of the details up next and who we'd like to see run for a mayor of an American city, maybe. All right? Stay by your radio for that. It's the Bootleg Kev Show. Yeah.

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4: It's the Bootleg Cab Show, man. That's James Andre Jefferson Jr.
5: What a do, boo?
4: All right, so a lot of people have been talking about the L.A. mayoral race, all right? Shout out to Spencer Pratt. Oh, he man. Is a reality TV show guy who used to be on MTV. You never watched The Hills?
5: Yeah, I ain't seen that.
4: So him and his lady, Heidi, they had their own thing, and I guess...
5: Oh, so you watched.
4: No, my baby mama watched back in the day. Not my cup of tea. With that being said, this dude is officially in the running to be the Los Angeles mayor after breaking through the primary process. He's going to be on the ballot in November. Got me thinking, James, if you could pick any celebrity to either be like a governor, mayor, or... I mean, look, we have a terrible celebrity president right now.
5: Sure do.
4: I wish we could flush him in the toilet. And oh, I do damn. Mean that in a very non-violent way.
5: Like flush clear. The vote down the toilet.
4: 100%.
5: Right? Okay, just making sure.
4: And the last year. Anyway, is there anybody who you think, celebrity-wise, you would trust to run a city, run a...

0: debate.
1: The only person I trust as a celebrity that would be a politician is Jon Stewart. That'd be the only one. But I want him to be president.
2: Jon Stewart would be incredible. I think for me, I wouldn't mind Jay-Z if he ran for like president. I would vote for Hov.
1: Which Hov though? We got the Lock Hov or the Fro Hov?
2: Whichever. First of all, they're the same Hov.
1: No, it's different. It's like Goku.
2: Listen, I'm going Jay-Z. My second choice though, I'm not going to lie, I do feel like if Dave Chappelle was president, things would be interesting.
1: That'd be fire. Dave Chappelle. Oh, the State of the Union would be amazing.
2: It'd be crazy.
1: Best views ever.
2: Every time he does a State of the Union, it's like stand up.
1: Oh yeah.
2: It's kind of like what we got now, but like not a stand up comedian doing it.
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2: 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Hit us up, 877-817-2888. 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
3: The Bootleg Kev Show holding it down, man. It's daily hate time. Y'all, happy Thursday. If you got something you want to hate on, what's got you pissed off, 877-817-2888. That is the number. Pick up that phone. Let us know whatever you want to hate on. It could be a terrible neighbor, boss, whatever. Anything you're hating on, James.
0: I'm hating on all the weak-ass men out there complaining about the God of War sequel because the lead character is a female now.
3: The God of War sequel is a female?
0: Yeah.
3: So it's Goddess of War?
0: No, it's a God of War. It's the homie's wife that passed away. She's coming back to life.
3: Oh!
0: So people, you know, the typical crowd.
3: You should rename it. Goddess of War.
0: It woke game. Shut up.
3: First of all, God of War is one of the best games ever.
0: Sure is.
3: Second of all, they should rename it to Goddess of War.
0: Okay, there you go.
3: 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We have got your daily hate coming up.

0: All right, time for that Daily Hate. You know, we've gotten random DMs today for the Daily Hate, James. They say they want you to stop saying, what it do, boo.
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0: 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First of all, the Michael Jackson movie she loved, and she loves What a Do Boo.
1: 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This is a very smart woman right here.
0: Quite possibly. Look, coming up, we're going to talk about the Michael Jackson movie and when you're going to be able to watch it at home.
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7: Time for the No Cap News right now. What up, James?
8: I miss the days where content creators were just creative and not stupid. Apparently, a group of YouTubers tried to break into Rockstar Games North in Germany to find GTA 6 so they can get their hands on it before anyone else, which is sad because the game comes out in a couple months, November 19th.
7: Let me figure this out. Did they film all of this and release it for content?
8: We don't know yet. They got caught while they were being broken into.
7: I mean...
8: What do you... I mean, what?
7: I think...

0: a more cringy story if they thought they were going to make a YouTube video out of it. Now, if they decided amongst themselves on their own free will that we want to play this game so bad, we're going to go commit some serious crimes to get into Rockstar North to try to get it.
1: Ocean GTA 6?
0: Now, if they did it all for the content, that makes this worse for some reason to me.
1: Oh, Lord? Nah, it's dumb regardless. Don't break in the buildings.
0: Very dumb. 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Coming up next, y'all, we've got to talk about it bad. Have you ever ignored a red flag to be with someone?
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4: Now, back to the music. 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At Just Swing It. Swing like a boss. Eat like a king. 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
3: 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That's James Andre Jefferson Jr.
4: What a do, boo?
3: Got a friend of the show who I noticed is currently single again. Now, this was because she started to date a guy who just got out of prison.
4: Hey, come on now. The prison release program.
3: Well, I guess she met him through a friend. Like the end of his sentence, so she was communicating with him through jail. He gets out, they become a thing, they're together a little bit over a year, and unfortunately, he just got arrested again for drug dealing.
4: Oh, damn.
3: So he's out the picture.
4: That's more about the criminal justice system in America. They didn't rehab this man right.
3: Well, I think we got to talk about this lady just ignoring the red flag. He was just doing hard time in prison, and you decided to be with him immediately before you even realized he was a changed man.
4: My dad been through the same thing, so I got a little sympathy for it.
3: 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Have you ever ignored a red flag to be with someone, and what was that red flag? We're taking your calls up next. It's the Bootleg Kev Show.

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3: The Bootleg Kev Show. Let's talk about it. Have you ever ignored a red flag to be with someone? We just talked about our homegirl. She decided to date someone who was fresh out of prison. He was doing hard time. Got out, started dating. We're together a little bit over a year, and now he's back in jail.
4: Oh, Lord. That's America for you.
3: What about you? What is your red flag you ignored to date somebody? What's going on?
5: Hey, so, yeah, I ignored a red flag for sure. I met a guy. I was dating him. And he had all these friends that were girls. He had an explanation for each of them. Oh, that's my friend and that's my cousin. I'm helping him move. And it went on and on and on until I finally got a hold of his phone when he went in the shower and found out otherwise. And you don't know what the otherwise is because it was horrible.
3: Oh, so he was the friends that were females he was doing more with.
5: He was doing way more with. Talking about pictures and naked pictures and meetups and all kinds of stuff.
4: How you know his cousin sent the bikini picture to see if it was
3: weird. If that's his cousin, that's weird.
4: I know. I'm just trying to fight for him a little bit. Sound like you ignored the wrong one, man.
3: I feel like if you're a dude and you have like more than three like real female friends, it's a red flag.
4: You'll take more than three, huh?
3: Yeah, three or less is fine.
4: That's crazy. You just go put a cap on it. Because you still can sleep with three.
3: Anyway, 877-817-2888. We got Mara on the phone. Mara, what is a red flag you've ignored to date somebody?
6: So I dealt with the classic, I ignored the believe men.

0: that you can't change them. On my fourth date with my ex, we started talking about marriage and kids, and he essentially told me that he wasn't sure if marriage and kids were in his future. And I, of course, I very much want to get married and have kids. And I should have listened to him. That was our fourth date. I should have walked away then.
1: And he told you, though. He told you.
0: 5 years later.
1: How many years?
0: Yeah. Five years later.
2: Yeah.
0: Five years later, it finally ended.
2: You sound like the red flag in this case if he told you the truth in the beginning. I just want to put that out there.
0: He drew me in, though. You know, he never said, no, I don't want it. He left the door open.
1: He left it open, and you thought you could convince
0: him.
2: That's when it's on Love is Blind.
0: Exactly.
1: I got a friend of mine who just got divorced.
0: I can never do it again.
1: Yeah, it's crazy because my friend is in a similar situation. He just got out of a very long marriage, has two grown kids.
2: Right, right.
1: And is dating a young lady who wants kids and wants marriage. And he's like, I just got divorced. You're kind of the rebound.
2: See, that's the problem with just everybody. If people are communicating their issues, then it shouldn't be a problem.
1: Yeah, I told him, Ali, you got to break up with that girl, man. Let her go live her life, bro. You ain't going to give her what she wants.
2: All right, you can keep her and just waste her life.
1: Anyway, stay by your radio. Coming up next, all right, let's talk about it. You'll never guess who got their message.
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1: Come on, yay, yay.
0: Yes, sir. Ice Cube had a lot to talk about. We asked him about the new Jay-Z freestyle. Obviously, Cube, you're somebody who has been wrapped up in a bunch of beefs over your career. You're an OG. Did you get a chance to see Jay-Z's freestyle at the Roots Picnic over the weekend?
2: Yeah, I saw pieces of it. I don't know if I saw it all, but I think I saw, I guess, the pieces that's circulating the most.
0: I feel like, you know, we're in this like new hip hop landscape, this new media landscape. And I feel like every once in a while, you know, you dropped an album end of 2024 that I feel like reminded a lot of people that like you are still who you are. And then I feel like Jay-Z could just jump out with some bars after not kind of being quiet musically and just kind of like shake the game up real quick.
2: Yeah, I mean, you know, whenever one of the greats step out, people gonna definitely give it a ear and give it a listen. And, you know, then it goes to the fans. Some people love it, you know, some people don't. But it don't matter. You know, what matters is he got it off his chest, said what he wanted to say and needed to say. He had the mic and did it the way he wanted to do it. So after that, everything else is noise.
0: Also, I got to ask you about this, Cube. There was unconfirmed reports that Chris Tucker is going to be in the new Friday. Now, this story came out last week. We talked about it a little bit. Can you shed some light? Can you talk about it? Are we working on getting Chris Tucker into Last Friday?
2: Yeah, we're talking to him all the time. So, you know, we want him to commit. But, you know, we definitely, you know, got Smokey in the Last Friday.
0: You
2: got
0: to have Smokey in the Last Friday.
2: Yeah, I mean, we've been wanting to have him in every Friday, so it's no different with this one.
0: Yeah, that's got to be the role that kind of follows Chris Tucker everywhere. Like, I feel like he can't go anywhere without hearing about, 100%. Like, yo, Smokey, like, this is...
2: Yeah, I mean, I think it's one of his most beloved roles. Everybody loves Smokey, and he should definitely bring him back to life.
0: So there you have it. Shout out to Q.
1: Come on, man.
0: Looks like Chris Tucker, Smokey might be making his triumphant return.
1: He got to.
0: Anyway, stay by your radio. Coming up, we're jumping into People's Mix, man. One more time, shout out to Ice Cube, y'all. It's the Bootleg Kev Show.
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1: What a do, boo.
0: Holding it down. Hit us up, 877-817-2888. That is the number. If you got anything you want to hear, shout-outs, requests, whatever, we'll make it happen for you, all right? Get at us. Listen, got to give a shout-out. A lot of people have been trying to break down this Jay-Z freestyle. It's been over, what, 4 or 5 days now since Hov touched that Roots Picnic stage?
1: They're saying it's a lace front that he had on. Did you hear that?
0: It's not. I actually saw Lauren LaRosa interviewed his hairstylist.
1: I'm not going to tell you or not that you won't be able to spot out a lace front. I'm just going to put that out there.
0: Okay. Is it because I'm white?
1: Brother, if you put that on yourself.
0: The hairstylist actually came out and talked about it.
1: If Jay-Z paid a hairstylist, are you going to tell the truth or are you going to be paid what you paid for?
0: So you think it's a lace front?
1: I didn't say that.
0: What do you think? Since you're the expert.
1: I didn't look at it that much. I got a low quality iPhone.
0: Anyway, let's get into some brand new music right now. Shout out to Tyga. This is his new

0: 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My new single, Body, is up next on my favorite station. Keep it locked.
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1: What a do, boo?
0: 877-817-2888 is the number. We'd love to hear from you. We're in the People's Mix right now. Coming up, there is a spinoff of one of our favorite TV series we are very excited about.
1: Come on.
0: Just got announced. We're going to break it down up next. First, though, let's get into this one. Luda, he's back. Just dropped the music video for this, too, with director Chris Robinson. Gives it the OG, like, 90s feel. Brand new Luda. Pull over. It's the Bootleg Kev Show.

know she thinks she me when she driving this sport. 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
4: 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Say what it is.
3: But listen, Snowfall, one of our favorite series in the last decade for sure. The spinoff is going to be coming on FX and Hulu later on in 2026.
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3: By the way, her name's Wanda.
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3: 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We got the No Cap News.

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8: There you go. 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
7: I don't know what's going on. We got mummy sandwiches and scientists up next. 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
8: Time for the No Cap News. This one should be a doozy.
9: It should be, because scientists found a mummy, you know, one that'd be wrapped up in an Egyptian pyramid. It's been there for 5,000 years. So scientists found it. They did some experiments. They found yeast in his gut, and they took that yeast and they made some sourdough bread with it.
8: Oh, well, that's just, they got to be white scientists.
9: Yeah, 100%. I don't even know pictures of them. I know these are some Caucasian damn scientists.
8: That's some white people-ish.
9: Would you eat this mummy sandwich?
8: Who was the mummy?
9: Does it matter? Just pick a mummy. The mummy you think is attractive. Would you eat that yeast?
8: Yes.
9: Oh, Lord. See,
8: I'd give it a bite. I'd give it a bite.
9: I can't believe y'all blaming China.
8: What if I inherit some mummy powers?
9: We got white people like this.
8: Yeah, I would take a bite.
9: Oh, that's crazy.
8: I'm not going to lie. If I'm there and everyone's eating the bread, I'm like, all right, give me a little piece
9: of
8: bread.
9: Nah, I'm not tasting no damn mummy sourdough bread.
8: Do we got butter? Can we put butter on the bread?
9: Yeah, you can do whatever you want with it. But it still came from a mummy's gut that's been sitting there 5,000 years.
8: I'll take the mummy gut bread all day.
9: Oh, Lord. And Sam's shaking his head. White people, we got to get y'all together.
8: Stay by your radio. Coming up next, we got the Daily Hate on the

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11: Man, okay, this is it. My thing is, I hate when people are at a red light. They're the first one, you know, in the lane. And they're sitting there on their dadgone cell phone, and the light turned green, and they're still on their cell phone. It's like when you're the first one at that red light, you are to pay attention, because people behind you, hello, want to go somewhere. And you're lollygagging on your phone at the red light. So I wish the people at the front of the lane would pay attention.
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0: Angel Baby in the Love Zone on the Art LeBeau Connection. And heads up, showtime is this Saturday. That's right. The East Side Story Concert and Car Show by the Sea Volume 2 is on deck. Once again, this Saturday, June 6th, Port of Los Angeles in San Pedro, all the way live with Lakeside, Sugar Free, Mr. Mix of the Two Live Crew, Mariah Avila, Hi C and Tony A, and many, many more. 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And at San Diego, you guys are on deck. Saturday, July 25th, the East Side Story Concert and Car Show on the San Diego Bay is going to be on and crackulating. For more information on the full East Side Story Concert and Car Show tour, hit eastsidestoryoriginal.com. You can also pick up your tickets right there, baby Bubba. All right, it's time to get into one of our recorded Art LeBeau dedications from the past. A little something from our archives. Yay, yay.
1: Well, I have a very pretty song here done by Freddie Fender. I've always loved his singing. He sings straight from the heart. He really does. Before the Next Teardrop Falls goes out to Patrick Montero from your wife Crystal, daughter Patricia, and Isaac from Phoenix. They say, we love you, good night, sweet dreams, and lots of kisses to you, Patrick. From your wife Crystal, daughters, and Isaac from Phoenix. I want to say happy birthday to Freddie Fender.

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You're in the love zone with Angel, baby. And if you'd like to write your dedications into us, you can write us at Art LeBeau Connection, 1717 East Vista Chino, A7-771, Palm Springs, California, 92262. And you can also hit us on the phone lines at 1-800-681-2121. A couple of dedications that we got right here. That's What I Like by Bruno Mars is going out for Duke and Jay out in Riverside, listening to us on Old School 104.7. And our good friend, the all-new Proxy, would love to hear Hitchhike by the master Marvin Gaye. She's listening to us on Old School 104.7. You know, she shared a memory of shopping with her brother at Sears for a Pendleton in the 60s and meeting Marvin Gaye, who was actually shopping in the men's department. She says he was so sweet. He said to have a good day. And actually, before she started talking to him, she says, "My brother said, don't look at him, but I couldn't take my eyes off him." I bet you couldn't, amiga. You know, I probably would have did the same. Had to come up and tell him, "What you looking for, doc?" All right. Let's get down with it. Get down with that classic oldie but goodie by the master Marvin Gaye for the all-new Proxy. You're in the love zone with Angel, baby, on the Art LeBeau Connection. Let's put the needle on the record.

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That's A as in Apple, 7-771, Palm Springs, California, 92262. And we do got some snail mail right here. We do got a letter. I want to make a dedication to my fine-ass trippy in Bakersfield in Los Angeles, listening to us on Old School 104.7, coming out from her daddy Lito from Wilmington in Delano, who listens to us on Hot 94.1. The song I want to dedicate is Choosy Lover by the Isley Brothers, and I want you to know that you are a blessing from God, and I thank God every day for putting you on my path. You have the most beautiful eyes, smile, and hair, and I love how you

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God put me here for a reason, and that reason is for you. You are so perfect for me, like I am perfect for you. You're the most beautiful woman in this world, and you make me feel like the luckiest man alive to have you in my life. 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
1: 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I'd like to dedicate a song to my mom, Marie Perez, and the song is Halo. And I want to wish her good health, wealth, and wisdom.

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much I love you, babe, and everything you do. You work so hard day by day with me and your son and just everything going on here in Fresno. And I'm going to play one of my favorite songs to you. It's by Joe. I want to know. It's time to relax, lay back. So I love you so much. Good night.

0: It's up for all y'all that have been watching and keeping track of the NBA Finals. The New York Knicks took Game 1 over the San Antonio Spurs yesterday, and tomorrow is Game 2. Good luck to both of them teams, and you already know, Angel Baby and all of us right here at the Art LeBeau Connection, Laker Nation on ours, baby Bubba. All right, it's time to get into one of our recorded Art LeBeau archive dedications from the past. Go Lakers! Show!
1: The love zone, and you know what that means, right? Lots of kissy kissy. Okay, well, I got a love song here, of course. It's called I Do Love You by GQ. To my beautiful queen, Yoli Murrow, over in L.A., from your husband, Gabriel Looney Murrow, in Imperial. And here's what your husband says, beautiful queen. He says, I'm so proud to call you my wife, and thank you for our family, and I do love you. Here it is by GQ.

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1: 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I want to send a dedication out to Peebo Bryson. I found out a couple days ago he passed away. Peebo, rest in peace. Your songs always bring happiness to me. I always enjoyed hearing your music as a kid growing up. This song I actually heard growing up living in North Hills. When I first heard you, my dad used to play on the radio all the time. If ever you're my arms again, by you, late Peebo Bryson. This is for you, my friend, and may you rest in peace up there in heaven with Roberta Flack, your duet singer with her, and Art LeBeau. Now you're performing for all the Art LeBeau legends up there in that concert heaven in the sky. So let's go ahead and put me on the record for If Ever You're My Arms Again by the late Peebo Bryson, right here in the Love Zone on the Art LeBeau Connection with Angel Baby.

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Oh, happy birthday right here to actor Keith David. With over 400 roles, including The Thing, Armageddon, and Barbershop, he was honored today on his birthday with his star on the Hollywood Walk of Fame. What a way to celebrate your birthday, right? And also happy birthday to artist Al B. Sure, Al DeBarge, actress Angelina Jolie, actor Parker Stevenson. You remember the Hardy Boys, right? And recent Hollywood Walk of Famer, award-winning actor Noah Wiley. And we also got a happy heavenly birthday going out to Hollywood Walk of Famers Dennis Weaver, known for Gunsmoke and McCloud, and one of Art LeBeau's favorite artists, and one of my favorite artists too, Mr. Freddie Fender. Right now, let's put the needle on the record with that classic Oldie But Goodie by Freddie, Wasted Days and Wasted Nights. You're in the Love Zone with Angel Baby on the Art LeBeau Connection. And if you're celebrating your birthday, happy birthday to you. Shoo!

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0: You're in the love zone on the Art LeBeau Connection. Angel baby, and it's time to cruise on out of here. About to get a little sleep and then get the weekend started. But a heads up for all of y'all out there. It's supposed to be a hot weekend, so keep it slow and low. Stay hydrated. And this Sunday, we'll catch you right back with them cool Art LeBeau Oldie But Goodies and more. 6 p.m. to midnight on most of the stations that you're tuned into right now. And por favor, please, pass the wire out there. Tell a friend, tell your family. We got y'all. It's the Art LeBeau Connection. Gonna leave you with a final Art LeBeau recorded dedication from the past. Take care of each other. Good night, everybody.
1: Hey, you know, I'm always saying that people pick the music on the Art LeBeau Connection. That's the case, and right here we're going to prove it, because Aaron Tony has requested a song. He says, I love this song. I love you, Art. Please play If This World Were Mine by Marvin Gaye and Tammy Terrell.

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2: Well, that's about it for our Thursday night session of the Art LeBeau Connection. 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
5: What up, brother?
4: Man, not much, man, not much. I need to apologize to you, man.
5: What?
4: I'm probably the guy that pulls in front of you every time. Because every time I go through the drive-thru, there's nobody there. But the second I pull in, 15 people pull behind me every single time. It makes no sense at all. And I sit there and I tell my wife and my kids, we'll go to Starbucks, we'll go to Dutch Bros, you know, Burger King, whatever.
5: Yeah.
4: Nobody's in line. We pull in and like 6 or 7 people are behind us all of a sudden. Like, dang, every time we come, people follow us.
5: That's so hilarious.
4: Yeah, my bad, man. I'll let you know what side of town I'm on. That way you don't come over there and I won't interfere with your side of town. And maybe you'll be able to hit it.
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1: 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Yeah.

talking about a conservative regular girl that still can beat a chest. 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Zodiac sign, it must be a Gemini moon, cause we about to go half. 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
2: 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At Just Swing It. Swing like a boss. Eat like a king. 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
3: Yep. And I was like, what the hell? 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
0: 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At Just Swing It, swing like a boss. Eat like a king. 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
2: 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At Just Swing It, swing like a boss. 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

something about a conservative regular girl that still can beat up jazz. 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

Romeo in the Morning is not intended for all audiences. 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
0: Hey, Romeo.
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6: Hey, Romeo.
0: Attaboy, Romeo. That's how you do it.
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At 84.1, the Rhythm of the Valley is Romeo. Let me get to some of the things you text message. Just so you guys know, I do keep everything you text me. If I don't get to it, I print it out and just hold on to it so I can get to it later. Hey, Rome, what do you think about this? I've been dating this girl for about 6 months, and I really like her. She has two kids, and the baby daddy is involved in the kid's life. Well, I found out that the baby daddy takes the kids to school a couple of times a week. Sometimes he'll stay at her house the night before he has to take them to school. I'm not sure what to think about that. What do you think, Rome? I can tell you what everybody listening is going to think. Oh, she's still sleeping with her baby daddy. Why does he stay at her house? I mean, I get it. The kids probably get up early for school. What time do kids get up for school? 6, 7? So if he's trying to, I guess it's easier for him to just go to stay there. I have a couple of questions for you before I guess I... here's a couple of questions for you. One, has he stayed the night when you've been there? Because if he has stayed the night when you've stayed the night, or have you stayed the night at her house, that changes the dynamic a little bit. She's probably being straight up with you. And where does he sleep? Also, does he like work nights or something? Does he work late? What time does he show up there? I mean, is he showing up? Like, if he has to take the kids to school the next day, is he showing up at getting off at 5 and just going over there and staying there until the next day? They're having dinner together like a family. I mean, what's going on? It sounds a little strange to me. I mean, it's not unreasonable for exes to get along, especially if they have kids, and try to do what's best for their kids. But you still got a couple other questions there. Like, where does he sleep? Has he got his own room? Sleep on the couch? Does he, and when does he show up? I mean, if the guy works, you know, let's say he's a bartender and he gets off at 8, or, you know, at midnight, 1 or 2, and he's just coming over, sleeping, getting up and taking the kids. I can understand that a little more than if he's got a day job and gets off at 4 and he's just going to her house and staying. So that would change the dynamic, I guess. I'm going to say get out. I would say that's too much to handle. No woman's worth that. You can go find a woman who's just as good as her without those kind of, you know, without that kind of baggage. A baby daddy who stays over and kids. Okay, you don't need to do all that. Romeo, it's on 94.1.

How did boy boy one the rhythm of the valleys, Romeo? So a guy sent me this, and he was talking about, I guess he's been dating this woman for about 6 months. And apparently, she has two kids, and her baby daddy, her ex, takes the kids to school a couple of days a week, he says. So sometimes he'll stay at her house the night before, which I guess makes some sense, right? Because kids get up early. I mean, kids get up pretty early, right, for school. So you gotta get them ready, so it might make it easier. He just doesn't know what to think about it. Yeah, I don't know either. That's interesting. Already 425-477. Yo, Rome. Tell that guy it's only been 6 months. He needs to get out of that relationship because I can almost guarantee she's still sleeping with her ex. Now, it may not be all the time. She may sleep with him between boyfriends, but she's always going to sleep with her ex. I have two kids with my ex-wife, and when she's not dating anybody, we still sleep together. The funny thing about people who have kids together, they always think that it's okay to go back to sleep with each other, and it doesn't matter whether they're in relationships or not. Kind of a been there, done that type of thing. Hey, Rome, ain't no way they aren't sleeping together. I don't care about his job, his scheduling, or if he only has rides one leg and rides a bicycle.

At 94.1 the Rhythm of the Valley, it's Romeo. So, this guy said he's been dating this girl for 6 months, right? She's got a couple of kids, but the baby daddy, I guess, is involved with the kids' lives. So he found out that the dad takes the kids to school a couple of times a week, which is right. Nothing wrong with that. But sometimes he stays over, which, yeah, I don't know, man. Maybe it's weird. Maybe it's not. I mean, it would make it convenient for him to just get up with the kids, right? Get them ready and go. But I guess it just depends on what happens surrounding the situation. Does he, what time does he show up? You know, what's the deal? Does he have a key to the house? I mean, there's a lot of questions that need to be answered before. I would say leave her. It's only been 6 months. Just get out. I mean, they may not be sleeping together anymore, but I would say get out. Just because why would you want to deal with those headaches or those questions when there's a lot of other women out there who aren't doing things like that, who aren't putting their relationships or their future relationships in some sort of jeopardy by having these types of possible red flags. So I would say just go find a woman without kids or with a baby daddy that's locked up or something. Go find one where the baby daddy's not around. That would be easier if that's what you're into. Already 425-477. I do want to say this, though. I do believe what the last person said, that they're still sleeping together. And that couples who have kids, for some reason, their logic when it comes to jumping back into bed with each other, that it's okay. It's not cheating because we've already been there, done that. So it's like an extension of the previous relationship, no matter when they have sex again. I do believe that most people think like that. That men don't care. They just want to have sex. I think women justify it by saying, well, we've already had kids together. So him sleeping with me is nothing new. So it doesn't really count as a new experience, even though you may be in relationships with other people. It's not considered cheating. I do believe that a lot of women think like that. Men, I don't think men care. They're just trying to get some. All right, 4254-7-7. It's Romeo. It's Hot 84.1.

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1: 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At Just Swing It, swing like a boss. Eat like a king. 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

94.1, the Rhythm of the Valley is Romeo. All right, 842-54-77. This guy's story's kind of wild, right? He's been dating this woman for 6 months. Apparently, the baby daddy, she has two kids. The baby daddy's still very involved with the kids, takes them to school a couple of times a week. So sometimes the baby daddy will stay at the house, which he doesn't know what to think about that. He's asking me. I don't know. They could still be sleeping together. Or he could just be, I don't know. There's so many questions that need to be answered. Hey, Rome, I still go stay at my baby mama's house to do the same. I'll go sleep with the kids in their bunk beds. We have a son who is autistic, so sometimes instead of bringing to my house, depending on how late she falls asleep and she is getting overwhelmed, I'll just stay. Well, that is a little bit of a different situation. I get that. I did tell her once one of us gets serious about someone, that will stop out of respect to whoever we end up with. So with that, with that all being said, it leaves more questions for me. Does he just stay the night to stay the night, or is there a reason he does? Well, yeah, that's a good question. I mean, it makes a lot of sense with you. You know, if you have a special needs child and you got to do what's best for them and keep them in their comfort zone. So that makes a lot of sense. Yeah, I don't know. He leaves more questions than answers basically right now. All right, 842-54-7-7. Hey, Rome, that sounds complicated. It does sound complicated.

0: He needs to, he's only been dating her 6 months, bro. You don't need complicated. You can find uncomplicated. You know what I'm saying? No woman is worth complicated, especially if you've only been dating her for 6 months. I know the first 4 to 5 years after me and my ex split, we were still hooking up, but it's been 2 years after both of us going through serious relationships and now out of them again. We haven't even looked at each other that way at all. And he stayed at my house with the kids. So 2 years ago, I would have definitely laughed and said, oh, there's no way they aren't hooking up still. But now I know you can have a co-parenting relationship without any extras.
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7: Get ready to shake it. I went deaf on it. The-

0: I don't know, but when the rhythm of the valley is Romeo. So a guy sent me, said he's been dating this girl for about 6 months, right? She got two kids. Apparently, the baby daddy, her ex, is very involved with the kids' lives. So every once in a while, he'll stay at her house because he takes the kids to school a couple of times a week. I mean, I don't know. What do you think? 842-547-7. Good morning, now. What's going on?
1: Romeo, when did men become the women in the relationship?
0: What?
1: Today's call. I had the dream was to have a woman that wasn't all over us all the damn time, that let us go out and be a man. But now we're the wimps in these relationships.
0: Why do you say that?
1: Because they're, I don't know, too emotional about what's going on. If it's a 6 month relationship, is he saying he's in love with her already?
0: Oh, I see. Yeah, he might be in a little up in his feelings right now. Or maybe he's just asking because this might be the turning point where he has to decide whether he's going to commit or not. I mean, that could be why he's asking the question. But gotcha, I get with you. I mean, if you're going to fall in love that quick, ain't no woman in a 6 month relationship worth complicated. I'm going to tell you right now, there ain't no a woman out there that's worth complicated after 6 months.
1: So. Right? Don't date a woman with more problems than you have.
0: That's a good rule to live by.
1: Okay, Romeo. Later, man.
0: That's a good rule of thumb right there. Don't date a woman with more issues than you. Although, don't they all have more issues than you? RD42547-7

And hey, Romeo, let me tell you my situation. So my baby daddy or ex-husband and I broke up 4 years ago. We got divorced. Now we have a 19-year-old who just graduated high school and is in college. Last year. Okay. And we have a 14-year-old. When we split up, we said we would both take care of the kids, that we would not get in serious relationships because the kids had to come first. So we still do sleep together because of the kids. We still do sleep together because of the kids. Oh, you guys still sleep together because you made a decision that the kids were going to come first. No outside relationships until the kids. Now, let me tell you, Romeo, when our youngest, the 14-year-old, graduates high school, things may change because both our kids will be out of the house. Do you still live together? That's a good question. Both our kids will be out of the house, so things may change and we may go off and find other people to settle down with. But until that, we still have a relationship for our kids and still have a sexual relationship. Okay. I mean, I can't argue with it. I mean, sounds like you guys had a plan. The kids come first, right? So, okay. All right. Romeo, it's Hot 94.1.

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0: Hot 94.1, the Rhythm of the Valley's Romeo, and I tell you about Mega Nutrition all the time because I want you guys to be in better shape. I want you guys to get healthier and do it as efficiently and healthy as you can. So Mega Nutrition right now, they're having a community deadlift competition. This is kind of interesting. It's all going down June 6th from 11 a.m. to 3 p.m. That's a Saturday. Every level of lifter is welcome. 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The Mecca Nutrition Heavy Iron Training Facility is where they're going to be at. 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It's going to be the Heavy Iron Training Facility. Mecca Nutrition is sponsoring the Community Deadlift Competition. You do not want to miss out. They got live DJs. They got vendors. They got food available. Come out, smash some weights, set PRs, and have a great time. Make sure you check them out. Mecca Nutrition, they're going to be at the Heavy Iron Training Facility, okay? That's going to be at 425 East 19th Street. 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Mecca Nutrition is hosting. It's the Community Deadlift Competition going on June 6th from 11 a.m. to 3 p.m. Go check it out. It's Romeo. 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

Hot 94.1, the Rhythm of the Valley, it's Romeo. Now, I tell you guys about the podcast, right? What we do is every day after the show, I take out all the music, I take out the commercials, you can check out everything we talked about. I'm going to do something a little different starting now. I'm going to give you an after the show, some of the things that we missed out on in the podcast, some of the things that we didn't get to during the show. You're going to have to go check out the podcast, Romeo's After the Show, to see what we talked about or what I talked about, some of the things that I missed, what's going on in the news, what's going on in Bakersfield, and just things that I got to say. So you're not going to get that on the radio. You can only get that on the podcast. So you get what you missed on the show, and then you'll get a little extra. Now go find out where I get podcasts, where you get them, iTunes, Spreaker, I mean YouTube. I got a YouTube channel. It's all Romeo and Friends. That's how you look it up, Romeo and Friends. It's the podcast. Like I said, you're going to get the show, and you're going to get a little extra, okay? So make sure you go check it out. You'll see it under, I don't know, just things I got to say. Romeo's After the Show, after the lights are turned off, the mic is off, the radio station is off. I'm out the studio. I'm in my own studio doing it for you. All right, so check it out, Romeo and Friends. It's the podcast. You can get it anywhere that you get podcasts, and obviously, check out the YouTube channel. I'm going to do some stuff there as well. Maybe some video, you know? Maybe I'll start doing some video for you. It's Romeo. It's Hot 94.1.

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1: Yeah.
0: 411.
2: Yeah. 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
5: For Friday, June 5th, 2026, looks like the Real Housewives of Atlanta alum Kim Zolciak claims her estranged husband, Corey, is physically abusing their kids and having sex so loud they can hear him. In bombshell court docs filed by Kim and obtained, she claimed Corey threw one of their sons over the couch during a heated argument at his home. The Real Housewives of Atlanta alum also claims Corey's been having sex with multiple women in recent months, including with one woman who stayed at his home and vacationed with the kids. Kim claims the kids have reported on multiple occasions not seeing Corey for hours on end, but hearing him engage in sexual acts with his girlfriend of the moment. Lotto says her new song is about Cardi B calling her P something. I can't say those words on the radio. But she says her response isn't exactly a diss. It sounds like she might be down to mend fences. Big Mama went on, addressed the drama head on, telling the lyrics in her new song, Gimme That, are in fact about Cardi. The rapper says she was caught off guard when she caught astray during Cardi's leaked rant about Ice Spice because she had just rushed out her verse for the Time remix, so it would count towards Cardi's first week album sales. Lotto recalled how a couple of days after she tried to help out Cardi, appear she thought was a friend was all over the internet calling her a vulgar name. Tanya Brown, the sister of Nicole Brown Simpson, wants the NFL to make a major change ahead of the painful milestone. Bench O.J. Simpson's iconic number 32 jersey number and turn the focus back to Nicole and Ron Goldman. Speaking on June 12th's anniversary of Nicole and Ron's murder, Tanya says the number remains deeply tied to trauma for many people connected to the case. It's also the 32nd year of Nicole and Ron's murders. Every time I see someone on the field with that number, it brings me back, and I have trauma. The investigation into Ashley Janine's death is officially over, and now her fiancé, Joe McCain, is breaking his silence after police in Africa concluded he did not kill her. In a statement, what did he say? The heart is like a forest. One cannot see into it before saying, today's official announcement from Tanzania and authorities that my soulmate Ashley Robinson died by suicide does not lessen the tragedy of her death. And he continues, I miss Ashley every moment of every day, and the pain of being without her will never go away.
6: Pay attention to what happens next. It all happens very fast.
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At 84.1, the Rhythm of Alice Romeo. So let me tell you guys something. Tell me if I'm wrong or not. Tell me what you think about this. A friend of mine, he's doing, his house is being remodeled right now. So they're doing some work on his house, but his kid's birthday is this weekend. So he was asking me if he could use my backyard, if he can, you know, have a little birthday party for his son in my backyard and barbecue and all that good stuff. And I said, yeah, I said, sure. I don't have any problem with it. You know, whatever. He's going to get a bounce house or a water house or whatever he's going to get. He says, I'm just, you know, need a spot to do it because it's how he can't do it at his house right now. And I said, there's no problem, right? Well, here's the thing. I said, he wants the barbecue. And I said, well, no, I'll barbecue for you. I'll cook. What do you want? Just going to make some burgers, some hot dogs, nothing big, right? I said, I'll do it for you. Don't worry.

You don't want nobody else touching your barbecue, right? Am I wrong? Am I being too petty about it or what? What do you guys think? Todd, 94.1.

Hot 94.1, the Rhythm of the Valley, it's Romeo. All right, so a friend of mine, he was asking me, well, he asked me the other day if he could use my backyard for his kid's birthday party. He's gotten some work, he's getting some work done on his house, so he can't really have people over. And I said, yeah, no problem, whatever. He goes, they're just going to do some burgers and hot dogs for the kids, get a water slide or whatever, you know, whatever kids do for a birthday party nowadays. I have no idea. But we were having a discussion about barbecue, and I told him I'd grill for him. I said, I'll cook the burgers and dogs. Don't worry about it. He's like, no, it's my barbecue. You know, it's for my kid. I'll take care of it. You just hang out and enjoy. And I don't think another man should touch my barbecue, touch my grill. I know some of you might think I'm crazy, but I'm not. You're wrong. Already 4254-7-7. So I finally had to tell him that. He goes, Rome, let's see here. Rome, never let another man touch your grill. Yeah, that's kind of sacred, right? I'm with you, Rome. Just have him buy the food and you cook it. If you don't want him touching your grill, yeah, he's going to buy everything. I just didn't want him using my grill. I wouldn't let you use my grill, you know? Nobody touches my grill. Why would any man let another man touch his grill? Or his wife or anybody touch his grill? You know? It's kind of sacred. At least, yeah, it's kind of sacred. RD 4254-7-7. What do you think? I have no problem cooking. It's not a big deal at all. It's just hamburgers and hot dogs. Absolutely no problem handling it. You know? Because, yeah. I have no problem with him having the party in my house for his kid. Nothing. No problem with anything. But, yeah, I don't think... You guys think I'm crazy because I don't want nobody else cooking on my grill? I think that's perfectly normal. All right, 842-547-7. It's out at 4.1.

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0: Out of the 4.1, the rhythm of the valley. It's Romeo. Good morning, Hal. What's going on?
1: So, you know, about the grill?
0: Yeah.
1: You should have came to him and told him, what have you grown up listening to your mama say? Get out my kitchen or get off my grill. You feel me?
0: Yeah. That's

0: common sense.
1: Yeah, you know what? You're right. You're absolutely right about that.
0: Real talk, like you grew up, your mama said, get out of my kitchen. You're invading my space.
1: Yep, absolutely. You're in the way. That's great. Thanks for calling. All right, 842-54-7-7. What did you text me here? Hey, Rome, I have two rules. Don't touch my grill. Don't touch my girl or my grill. my hands only. All right. That's what I'm saying. Hey, Rome, if it was my family using the grill, I wouldn't mind. But never would let a neighbor or a friend touch it. Oh, I wouldn't even let my family members touch my grill. Oh, hell no. All right, 842-54-7-7. Hey, Romeo, I'd let you touch my girl before I let you touch my grill. Oh,

0: Boy, one, the rhythm of the valley. It's Romeo. So a friend of mine asked me if he can use my house, basically my backyard. He's going to have his son's birthday party, you know, bounce house, whatever, clown, I don't know, magician, I don't know, whoever he's having. But he's going to make some burgers and hot dogs for everybody. And I told him that I would cook them because I don't want him touching my grill. I don't want anybody else using my grill. Good morning, now. What's going on?
1: What's up, Romeo? Yeah, that's just possible. I think that falls under the category of one of the things you don't share.
0: Okay. All right.
1: You know, there's a few things. You know, you don't share your women, you don't share your chapstick, and you don't share your grill. You're right. But you know what? You're a good friend, Romeo, because if that was my friend asking to use my house, I would have told his ass to go to the park. What's wrong with the park?
0: Nah, I don't care. That don't bother me.
1: That's a good friend.
0: All right. Well,
1: you're right. Ain't nobody touched the girl. You know what I hate, though? Is a passenger cooker. The guy that goes over and tries to school you on how to cook at your house.
0: Oh, yeah. I don't know. Yeah, I know what you're talking about.
1: Shut up. Have a beer. I got this.
0: All right, man. Thanks for today. We'll see you later. 844-254-7-7. Hey, Rome, I got a Traeger, and I cook on it all the time. My man works in the sun, so he leaves it to me. I also do charcoal and propane as well, not just the Easy Bake Oven for adults. Oh, all right, 842-547-7. Yeah, I got one of those Traegers. Those are great. I got a Traeger. I got a grill. I got a flat top. Yeah, I got it all, actually. I don't think anybody should touch your grill. A man's grill is a man's grill. His barbecue is his barbecue. And his alone. Nobody else should be touching it. RD 42547.

7. Romeo, one of my friends used my barbecue once, and he managed to burn it down. Ain't nobody touching another man's barbecue. That's what, and I don't, my buddy knows how to cook. It's not like he doesn't know how to grill. It's just the hot dogs and hamburgers, but still. I just don't think anybody should be touching my grill except me. All right, 842-547-7. Throw me outside of the 4.1.

0: 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Yeah. Yeah.
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0: At 84.1, the Rhythm of the Valley, it's Romeo. So a friend of mine, he asked me if he can use my my house for a birthday party. He's getting some work done at his crib, so he wants to, you know, grill some dogs and some burgers, have a little birthday party for his kid at my house, which I don't mind, the bounce house, whatever, right? But I'm not letting him grill the dogs and burgers. He said, I'll do it. You just kick back, relax. No, I'll cook. It's no big deal because you ain't touching my grill. I'm not letting anybody use my grill except me. You know what? I think that should be an underlying rule for all men everywhere. You know? Nobody else touches your grill. That's just my rule. All right, 842-547-7. Good morning, Hot. What's going on?
1: Romeo, this is Tyrone.
0: Hey, what up, Tyrone?
1: What's up, bro? How you been?
0: I've been good, man. How are you?
1: Oh, I ain't complaining about it. Ain't nobody touching the grill, though.
0: That's what I'm saying.
1: Ain't nobody touching the grill. First of all, as men, we always go out and buy things that we know we're going to use one day. And a grill is something that you know you're going to use one day.
0: Yeah. Absolutely.
1: So as a man, if you ain't got no grill, you're not using mine, because that lets me know that you was never planning on grilling.
0: That's funny.
1: And you know, the only other way I'm going to bring my grill over to your house is to have a competition.
0: Okay. All right.
1: You know what I mean? I might say, yeah, you can use the grill, but when I bring the grill over there, oh, I'm grilling on my grill. Yeah.
0: That's what I'm talking about. All right, Tyrone. All right.
1: Y'all be good. Be safe.

0: out there. Keep your grill at your house.
1: Man. Yeah, exactly. You ain't using my grill. I mean, there are people that think I'm crazy, but no, you ain't touching my grill. And he's a good friend. I'm not worried about him touching. I'm not worried about anything going on. It's my grill. Just, I only use my grill. All right, 842-547-7. Hey, Rome, you grilling this weekend? Yeah, I'm grilling this weekend. Actually, Saturday night for the fight, I'm grilling some ribs and some chicken. And Sunday, I'm grilling hot dogs and burgers. It's probably on Sound 94.1.

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0: Hot 94.1, the rhythm of the valley, it's Romeo. So, yeah, a buddy of mine, he's getting some work done on his house, and his kid's birthday's coming, right? So he asked me if he can use my place for his kid's birthday party. And I have no problem with that. I don't know. It's a good friend of mine. They can use my my backyard. It's no big deal. But he wants to grill. And he said he'd get everything. And I said, well, don't worry about it. I'll do the grilling. You just let me handle it. And, you know, you just enjoy your party. He's like, no. You're already letting me use my your spot. You know, I don't want you to have to do anything. I want you just to hang out and relax. And I was like, well. And I tried to be nice. You know, no, it's fine. But he wouldn't stop. So I had to tell him, I don't want nobody touching my grill. I mean, it's just, I mean, maybe I'm crazy. Maybe I'm weird. I mean, I don't know if you have something you don't want nobody touching, but I don't want you touching my grill. I'll do the grilling, okay? It's just, I don't know. Maybe I'm weird. 4254-7-7. Good morning now. What's going on?
1: Romy, what's going on?
0: What up, brother?
1: I'm with you 100% on that, man. You can't use my grill.
0: Well, I don't know. Some people might think I'm being silly, but yeah, a guy's grill's his grill. You know, he don't know the temperature. He don't know how to cook. He don't know where to set it. He just don't know.
1: The bottom line, it don't really matter the reason. If you want to barbecue that bad, you can bring your grill. Bring your own grill then. BYOG, man.
0: You want to do it yourself that bad, bring your own grill.
1: Bring your own grill. Mine's not working today.
0: That's funny.
1: Yeah, my grill's down for cleaning.
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0: Rhythm of the Valleys, Romeo, coming from the Just Wing It studios. I got to tell you guys, it's getting hot out there. If you're looking for a great place to go get a cold, cold, cold, cold beer with ice on the top, Just Wing It's a great place to do. Check out the golf simulators they have now. Just Wing It. It is really a great time. Good morning, Nat. What's going on?
1: Hey, what's up, Rome?
0: What up, Ruben?
1: Man, I got two for you, Rome. Just the other day, my boy let his friends or family borrow the backyard for a graduation celebration.
0: Oh, okay, okay.
1: And they said, oh, yeah, but we're going to barbecue hamburgers, hot dogs. And he's like, nah. He's like, if you want me to cook, I'll cook. And the other girl's husband was like, no, we'll cook. And he goes, you know what? Ain't nobody touching my grill. You guys can ball my backyard and have the food cater. So he made him cater the food, Rome. I was like, that's
0: Wait.
1: You know what I mean?
0: He made him. Why did he make him cater the food? Why didn't he just cook?
1: Because they didn't want him to cook. The husband was being stubborn about cook, so he just got annoyed with it. And he just said, you know what? Then have it catered.
0: Oh.
1: So they had that Martinez, or not Martinez, I'm sorry, that was another buddy. They had some taco guy come out and do tacos and stuff.
0: Oh, so they actually catered it, huh?
1: Yeah, it was a taco catering thing, so you know what I mean?
0: Oh, that's hilarious.
1: But hey, Rome, this weekend I'm heading up to the coast. My wife's cousin's daughter graduated from high school, and they're going to barbecue. She asked me, hey, can you cook? You and my brother cook? I said, no, just one or the other. She was, well, my brother, she goes, my uncle said that we've got to be at least two to three people on the grill with all the food that we're cooking.
0: Okay.
1: I said, I ain't even stressing on it. I said, if you want me to do it, I'll do it all by myself. I need my own grill space.
0: Wait, but it's not your grill.
1: It's at a park. We're going to a park.
0: Oh, why you got to be a jackass? Let everybody grill, man. What's wrong with you, Ruben?
1: Hey, so I get homeboy got offended. You know what I mean? So I just said like this, who's renting it? They said, oh, I'm going to have him go rent it because he's not working. And he's going to go rent the park. I said, well, then it's his grill. Then I'll just enjoy my beer.
0: Oh, well, just grill with him. What's wrong with you being a jackass?
1: Rome, I don't need a flip of meat and then him 2 seconds later flip it again.
0: Well, just cook what you make.
1: Yeah, cook. They already bought all the meat. I was just going to cook for them.
0: Well, that's what I'm saying. Just whatever you made, whatever you barbecue, you and your family eat that because you'll know what to be good.
1: Yeah, but Rome, you know, once they start flipping, Rome, I've done these volunteers, you know what I mean, for the wounded heroes and everything. And, man, you flip the tri-tip and then, you know, 5 seconds later, another guy reaching over flipping it.
0: You want to borrow my little thermometers that you just put in there and it tells you on your phone when it's done?
1: Rome, you should be embarrassed even saying that, bro, with the easy bake, like homegirl, even clowned on you with the easy bake oven at home, bro. Come on, you know I do. Hey, you know I only cook with wood.
0: Yeah, get out.
1: You know I'm with my Santa Fe grill. You know what I mean? Come on, Rome.
0: Dude, I'm telling you.
1: The only time I use propane is when I use my plancha to make tacos.
0: That's like saying, oh, even though they make cars, I'm still gonna take my horse and buggy around.
1: Hey, I used to ride horses back in the day, bro. Not no more.
0: Get out of here. That's what that's like when you guys make fun of me for that. It's an old joke, by the way. Everybody, all my friends make fun of me because I use these IQ. They're little, about 8-inch, 8-9-inch thermometers that you stick into the meat and they attach to your phone. And they tell you everything. They tell you how long to cook it, how long it's going to cook, when to flip it. They tell you when to pull it out and let it rest. When it's done, it comes out perfect every single time. And everybody thinks I'm wrong when, you know what? I'm not. Like I said, it's like cars being made and you still want horse and buggy. Oh, that's how real men travel, on a horse and a buggy. We don't need no cars. Well, just because my meat turns out better than yours, I mean, you're not doing anything. Fake boobs are just as good as real boobs. I don't know why you guys are trying to clown. Romeo, it's I-94.1.

0: how to go well, on the rhythm of the valley. It's Romeo. So a friend of mine is using my backyard for the weekend, over the weekend to do some grilling. Actually, not grilling, but I throw his kid's birthday party. His house is getting some work done on it. So I said, go ahead. But he was asking about using my grill. And I said, no, I'll grill for you. Don't worry about it. Tried to be nice about it. But the bottom line is I ended up telling him, no, nobody touches my grill. Now, I'm learning that it's not, I'm not the weird one here, you know? When you know how to grill, you know how to grill. You don't want nobody touching it, messing it up. You don't know what they're going to do. All right, 8425477. Hey, Romeo, I bet you have a propane grill. I actually have all kinds of grills. I have a propane grill. I have a Traeger. I have a old school, what are those, 24-inch, what are those round Weber grills? I have one of those. I have a Santa Maria grill. I actually have a lot of grills. Because, you know, I know how to throw down. So, anyway. RD42547. Hey, Rome. Hey, good morning. Happy Friday. Can I come to the barbecue? Well, it's technically not my barbecue. It's my friend throwing a party at my house. And he's going to barbecue. So, I guess if you bring a gift. The easiest way to get to a kid's birthday party is bring a gift. Bring a toy. Hey, Rome. I always make sure the person on the grill has a cold one. And when I'm done eating, I offer takeover so they can eat whole foods fresh, then have the tongs back soon as they're done. Okay. regarding the grill topic, Rome, I used to be like that with my wife, and now I love to share her with anyone that will admire her. You didn't share your wife? Well, I guess it's probably easier to share your wife than it is to share your grill, right? Ain't nobody touching my grill. Throw me outside of the 4.1.
1: Gossip.
2: Yeah.
1: 411.
3: Yeah. And all the latest tabloid bullshit.
4: Let's go.
1: Yeah.
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3: Right now.
0: For Friday.

0: June 5th, 2026, looks like the Real Housewives of Atlanta alum Kim Zolciak claims her estranged husband, Croy, is physically abusing their kids and having sex so loud they can hear him. In bombshell court docs filed by Kim and obtained, she claimed Croy threw one of their sons over the couch during a heated argument at his home. The Real Housewives of Atlanta alum also claims Croy's been having sex with multiple women in recent months, including with one woman who stayed at his home and vacationed with the kids. Kim claims the kids have reported on multiple occasions not seeing Croy for hours on end, but hearing him engage in sexual acts with his girlfriend of the moment. Lotto says her new song is about Cardi B calling her P something. I can't say those words on the radio. But she says her response isn't exactly a diss. It sounds like she might be down to mend fences. Big Mama went on, addressed the drama head on, telling the lyrics on her in her new song, Gimme That, are in fact about Cardi. The rapper says she was caught off guard when she caught astray during Cardi's leaked rant about Ice Spice because she had just rushed out her verse for the Time remix, so it would count towards Cardi's first week album sales. Lotto recalled how a couple of days after she tried to help out Cardi appear, a peer she thought was a friend was all over the internet calling her a vulgar name. Tanya Brown, the sister of Nicole Brown Simpson, wants the NFL to make a major change ahead of the painful milestone. Bench O.J. Simpson's iconic number 32 jersey number and turn the focus back to Nicole and Ron Goldman. Speaking on June 12th's anniversary of Nicole and Ron's murder, Tanya says the number remains deeply tied to trauma for many people connected to the case. It's also the 32nd year of Nicole and Ron's murders. Every time I see someone on the field with that number, it brings me back, and I have trauma. The investigation into Ashley Janine's death is officially over, and now her fiance Joe McCain is breaking his silence after police in Africa concluded he did not kill her. In a statement, what did he say? The heart is like a forest. One cannot see into it, before saying, today's official announcement from Tanzania and authorities that my soulmate Ashley Robinson died by suicide does not lessen the tragedy of his death, of her death. He continues, I miss Ashley every moment of every day, and the pain of being without her will never go away.
1: Pay attention to what happens next. It all happens very fast.
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7: Get ready to shake it. I went deaf on it. The-

94.1, the Rhythm of the Valley. It's Romeo, already 425-477. Yeah, I will tell you about the meat thermometers, okay? This is the stupidity behind you idiots that think if you use a meat thermometer, you're not a real barbecue, you can't grill. Well, you're a moron. I mean, that's like these women arguing about, well, my boobs are fake and look great. Well, my boobs are real, so they're better than yours. No, they're not. You know, it's just the stupidity of life can be easier, make it easier. You don't think these idiots, you don't think these professional barbecues use a meat thermometer, but you think they just eyeball it? You know, I've done that. I used to be able to cook. I probably still can. It's a little bit tougher now that I got a meat, but I used to be able to cook by touch, cook by time, cook by just instinct. But why would I do that? That's just stupid. If the technology's there to have your chicken, your steak, your tri-tip, your whatever come out perfect every single time, and you don't have to worry as much about it, what in the hell is wrong with you? You're just a moron. And what is wrong with your ego? Because guess what? I grilled better than you before there was meat thermometers, and I grill better than you now with one. And everybody uses one. It may not be the kind like the I got where you just stick it in the meat and you look at your phone. It may have been the old school one where you had to stick it in and check the temp every couple of minutes or however long you used it. So don't be stupid. You morons are idiots. Stop acting like you're all badass. Oh, man, my meat. I bet your meat's horrible. I bet you burn it like Seahawk Lou. Hey, Rome, my meat thermometer for tri-tip is 8 beers. That's when it's done. And time to let it sit. Well, that's fair. I mean, you guys are just morons. All you guys who are trying to puff your chest out. Oh, Rome, you don't know. You ain't a real barbecue. You don't know how to do it because you got to use the meat. I don't got to use anything. I use it because it's the technology that makes it come out perfect every single time. Yeah, but I could do it without one. No, you can't. I guarantee you, whatever I cook on a grill is better than yours. Already 425-477. And the stupidity is, professional grillers have been using meat thermometers forever. They just don't leave it in there and let their phone read it as it's cooking. And it reads it in real time. So there's no mistakes. Morons. It's not 94.1.

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94.1, the Rhythm of the Valley. It's Romeo. All right. Hey, Rome, if you got to use a thermometer, you don't know how to grill. You got to grill by instinct and touch. That's how real barbecuers do it. No, that's how morons do it. If that's what you're proud of in your life, you need to get a better life. Come on. Now, that's just stupid. And that's how stupid you guys are. You guys think that using a thermometer is wrong. That's how people grill. That's how the best grillers in the world cook so well. They use a thermometer, you dumbass. Just because now they got one that connects to the phone and I use that, makes it even easier and better. You guys are so stupid. You know what's even worse? I've had a barbecue contest before, a few years back, 10 years or so back. And guess what? I tried to lose and still got second. That was me trying not to win. There's only like two people that barbecue better than me in this town. One of them is my Theo,

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On 81.1, the rhythm of the valley, it's Rome, y'all. RD42547-7, yo, Rome. So what do you be grilling on? You use wood, you use charcoal, you use propane, you use pellets. What do you got, Rome? I got it all. It just depends on what's happening, you know? If I want to, certain times calls for certain things. If I'm making, you know, tri-tips, if I'm making prime ribs, I'm doing that. I use the Traeger more than I use the grill, the propane grill. But, you know, sometimes if I'm making burgers and hot dogs, throw it on the propane grill. You know, it just depends on what's going on. If I want some hickory chicken, I throw it on the, you know, on the Santa Fe. The one thing I don't use is I don't use charcoal. That is the only thing I won't use. And it's not for any other reason, except there's no reason to use it because you can just use wood. So, so it just depends on what I'm grilling, you know? If I'm making a pizza on the grill, oh yeah, I know how to make pizza on a grill. That's how I know I'm a better griller than all of you. Because I can do damn near anything on a grill. But making a pizza, even though I do have an outdoor pizza oven, I still might throw a pizza on the barbecue. And I'm talking about a Santa Fe. I'm not talking about, I can do it on anything. So that's why you clowns sit here and talk about, oh, Rome, you got to do it this way, you got to do it that. No, I don't. Because I can do it better than you anyway. Any way you want, I can still do it better than you. And my meat will taste better than yours no matter what you think you is the best. I mean, everybody's got some idiotic idea on the best way to cook something. That's what makes you guys idiots, is you think you just your way is the best way, and it's not. There's somebody that makes it better. Except for my Theo. My Theo makes his chicken. Oh my God, those chicken thighs, that's like meth in a freaking chicken wing or chicken thigh. It is, oh, I don't know how he does it. It's the only thing I can't do. Hey, Big Rome, this is Big Joe. I never used to use a thermometer when I was younger because everything tasted good when you're drunk. Now I don't drink and use a thermometer all the time because I don't drink. Beef jerky only tastes good bought in a bag. Exactly. That's how stupid you guys are. These clowns, Big Joe, that think they're so manly because, well, they just throw it on the grill and figure it out. And turns out, no, it doesn't. It could be better. That's the problem, is it could be better. Anyway, sometimes I can't with you fools. Throw me outside 94.1.

0: On 94.1, the rhythm of the valley is Romeo. What time is it? 7:47 right now. Good morning, Hot. What's going on?
1: There's only one way for us to solve this debate, Romeo.
0: What's
1: so
0: that?
1: What time am I picking up my food from your house? And I will taste it, and I will tell you if it's good or not, okay? I'll do a little review on TikTok or whatever. So if you really want to be a man of your word, stand on, you know, 10 toes down on business and run me that barbecue.
0: You know what I might do? This is what I might do. Well, I'm not doing nothing the next week or so. Maybe I'll go out and barbecue on the street corner.
1: And yeah, go ahead.
0: Maybe I'll do that. I wonder if I could pull that off. If I could go out somewhere and throw something on the grill. Do you have to have a? Everybody else does it nowadays. I might as well go set up my pop up tent and throw something on the grill for y'all, huh?
1: It ain't gonna hurt for one day to give me some free barbecue since you're so good.
0: Let me see if I can figure that one out. That might be a good idea.
1: Yeah, make sure you announce it because I'll be there front and center.
0: All right, thanks for calling.
1: Bye.
0: I wonder if I could do that. What days? Maybe 4th of July, I'll go out. Maybe 4th of July, I'll go out grilling somewhere. I'll go set up my pop-up tent next to a closed Rite Aid, and we'll throw down for you guys. Think about that. Romeo, it's on 94.1.

0: On 94.1, the rhythm of the valley, it's Romeo. Would you send me here? Good morning, Rome. If you haven't yet, you should throw some lamb on the Santa Maria Grill. You know what? I don't really eat lamb. The only time I ever really eat lamb is with Mongolian barbecue. But I never really, I never really eat lamb too much. I probably will never do that. Hey, Rome, does it really matter as long as the food tastes good while having a beer and good times? Exactly. That's my point. You're a 100% right. But you got these dumbass dudes out there who their resume is, I can barbecue without a thermometer. Did I just touch it or look at it? Or I know the timing of it. Well, okay. Congratulations. I don't have to do all that. Because they have technology that helps your you're barbecuing turn out better than whatever you're doing. And instead of sitting there by the grill, and there's nothing wrong with standing at the grill, but don't act like a dumbass, like one way's better than the other, because it's not. Because I will guarantee you, whatever you're cooking, I can make better. So you're absolutely right. All that matters is that it tastes good, and that's it. Romeo, it's Hot 94.1.
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0: Hot 94.1, the Rhythm of the Valley, it's Romeo. Now, I tell you guys about the podcast, right? What we do is every day after the show, I take out all the music, I take out the commercials, you can check out everything we talked about. I'm going to do something a little different starting now. I'm going to give you an after the show, some of the things that we missed out on in the podcast, some of the things that we didn't get to during the show. You're going to have to go check out the podcast, Romeo's After the Show, to see what we talked about or what I talked about, some of the things that I missed, what's going on in the news, what's going on in Bakersfield, and just things that I got to say. So you're not going to get that on the radio. You can only get that on the podcast. So you get what you missed on the show, and then you'll get a little extra. Now go find out where I get podcasts, where you get them, iTunes, Spreaker, I mean YouTube. I got a YouTube channel. It's all Romeo and Friends. That's how you look it up, Romeo and Friends. It's the podcast. Like I said, you're going to get the show, and you're going to get a little extra, okay? So make sure you go check it out. You'll see it under, I don't know, just things I got to say. Romeo's After the Show, after the lights are turned off, the mic is off, the radio station is off. I'm out the studio. I'm in my own studio doing it for you. All right, so check it out, Romeo and Friends. It's the podcast. You can get it anywhere that you get podcasts, and obviously, check out the YouTube channel. I'm going to do some stuff there as well. Maybe some video, you know? Maybe I'll start doing some video for you. It's Romeo. It's Hot 94.1.
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I want you guys to get healthier and do it as efficiently and healthy as you can. So Mega Nutrition right now, they're having a community deadlift competition. This is kind of interesting. It's all going down June 6th from 11 a.m. to 3 p.m. That's a Saturday. Every level of lifter is welcome. Just come on down and check them out. The Mecca Nutrition Heavy Iron Training Facility is where they're going to be at. Well, they're sponsoring. It's going to be the Heavy Iron Training Facility. Mecca Nutrition is sponsoring the Community Deadlift Competition. You do not want to miss out. They got live DJs. They got vendors. They got food available. Come out, smash some weights, set PRs, and have a great time. Make sure you check them out. Mecca Nutrition, they're going to be at the Heavy Iron Training Facility, okay? That's going to be at 425 East 19th Street. The training facility, Heavy Iron Training Facility, is 425 East 19th Street. Mecca Nutrition is hosting. It's the Community Deadlift Competition going on June 6th from 11 a.m. to 3 p.m. Go check it out. It's Romeo. 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
1: Yeah.
0: 411.
2: 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And all the latest tabloid bullshit.
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5: For Friday, June 5th, 2026, looks like the Real Housewives of Atlanta alum Kim Zolciak claims her estranged husband, Corey, is physically abusing their kids and having sex so loud they can hear him. In bombshell court docs filed by Kim and obtained, she claimed Corey threw one of their sons over the couch during a heated argument at his home. The Real Housewives of Atlanta alum also claims Corey's been having sex with multiple women in recent months, including with one woman who stayed at his home and vacationed with the kids. Kim claims the kids have reported on multiple occasions not seeing Corey for hours on end, but hearing him engage in sexual acts with his girlfriend of the moment. Lotto says her new song is about Cardi B calling her P something. I can't say those words on the radio. But she says her response isn't exactly a diss. It sounds like she might be down to mend fences. Big Mama went on and talked about, addressed the drama head on, telling the lyrics on her in her new song, Gimme That, are in fact about Cardi. The rapper says she was caught off guard when she caught astray during Cardi's leaked rant about Ice Spice because she had just rushed out her verse for the Time remix, so it would count towards Cardi's first week album sales. Lotto recalled how a couple of days after she tried to help out Cardi, a peer she thought was a friend was all over the internet calling her a vulgar name. Tanya Brown, the sister of Nicole Brown Simpson, wants the NFL to make a major change ahead of the

0: painful milestone. Bench O.J. Simpson's iconic number 32 jersey number and turn the focus back to Nicole and Ron Goldman on, let's see. Speaking on June 12th's anniversary of Nicole and Ron's murder, Tanya says the number remains deeply tied to trauma for many people connected to the case. It's also the 32nd year of Nicole and Ron's murders. Every time I see someone on the field with that number, it brings back, it brings me back, and I have trauma. The investigation into Ashley Janine's death is officially over, and now her fiance Joe McCain is breaking his silence after police in Africa concluded he did not kill her. In a statement, let's see, what did he say? The heart is like a forest. One cannot see into it, before saying, today's official announcement from Tanzania and authorities that my soulmate Ashley Robinson died by suicide does not lessen the tragedy of his death, of her death. He continues, I miss Ashley every moment of every day, and the pain of being without her will never go away.
1: Pay attention to what happens next. It all happens very fast.
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0: 94.1 The Rhythm of the Valley. It's Romeo and Dr. Dev is here. You know Dr. Dev. He is our plastic surgeon, our reconstructive surgeon. He's the guy we talk to about medical stuff that's going on in our town. What's going on, Dr. Dev?
1: Good morning, Romeo. Let's see. Things are great right now. Things are really good. But listen, there's some great stuff to talk about. Things that

0: that, you know, we've been looking at for a while over the last year or so. Okay. And now I think it's time to talk about it because, of course, it's becoming controversial, right?
1: What is it?
0: So it's peptides. It's peptide use.
1: Yeah, yeah.
0: And, you know, it's kind of controversial, kind of not. But in my mind, you know, when teenagers start to get involved and my son's asking me questions, and you know my son really well.
1: Yeah, yeah.
0: He's asking me questions. It's time to start talking about it publicly because that means other people have questions.
1: Well, first of all, what are peptides? There's like a million of them or something, right? They mix them together?
0: Yeah.
1: Is something that you can combine them?
0: That's right. That's right. You know, our body is made up of lots and lots of peptides, proteins. And so those proteins, you know, have functions in our body. So like if you look at insulin, insulin is a peptide.
1: Okay.
0: Imagine. Okay?
1: Okay.
0: If you look at other hormones, they're peptides. And so when you think about the way life is and what we use it for and how we function, all these things that we use it for are basically they're proteins inside our body.
1: Okay.
0: And they're made up of a bunch of different amino acids. And when those amino acids get smaller, those are little peptides.
1: Oh, okay. Okay. Okay.
0: And they work to do certain things. So they can build muscle. They can regulate glucose. You know, they can regulate other hormones. And so when you take those, they can really change the way your body behaves. FDA doesn't really approve many of them at all right now, of course.
1: Now, there are just, I believe, if I understand correctly, there are companies now or doctors now or professionals now that actually mix and make combinations of peptides for people, specifically for their bodies. Is that true?
0: That's right.
1: Okay.
0: That's exactly right. And that's why I want to talk about it, because there's lots and lots of people advertising peptides. And no one really knows what's real and what's not, because people don't necessarily do their homework. What they do is they ask, you know, they ask their friends.
1: They ask their friends,
0: or they go to Instagram.
1: Yeah.
0: And, you know, I think the key is because, you know why people do that, Romeo, I'm finding out? People ask their friends and people go to Instagram because none of these people can say no.
1: Yeah.
0: Or none of these people usually will say, oh, that's a bad idea.
1: Yeah.
0: Now, you see what I mean?
1: From what I understand, and I'm just going off what I've heard, is that you can order versions of this online, and even though you're supposed to be a doctor to use them, but you just add an ingredient or something like that, is that true or not true?
0: Yeah, okay. So, yes, you can order them online. And when you order them online, guess what the companies always say online? It says, for research purposes only, not to be... Yes, not to be used on humans or animals.
1: Gotcha.
0: So
1: gotcha.
0: It says right on there, almost every company that sells it says that it's for research purposes only. And you mix it with sterile water.
1: Oh, okay. Okay, wow.
0: And these are all kind of water-based. Yeah, these are water-based molecules. And they look like powder when you look at them in a vial. They look like powder.
1: Okay.
0: And you mix them, and then you inject them. And, you know, there's YouTube videos on how to use this stuff. There's all kinds of stuff out there, Romeo. And
1: wow.
0: I know. And so I had a long talk with my son about this, and I said, look, my man, let's go through all of these and really, really talk about things. So let me throw some names out there, Romeo, okay?
1: Okay.
0: So people know.
1: Okay.
0: And people can always call you and say, hey, you know, I want to talk to Dr. Dev about this, or they can always call our office.

0: E is usually a peptide.
1: Okay.
0: And then there's other ones like BPC that necessarily don't end in that, that are also peptides.
2: Now, are these all not necessarily good for you? Or
0: No. Actually, okay. Romeo, on the contrary, you know, I will tell you that I, from my research and my intelligence behind it, is that they are all helpful and good for you, used the right way.
2: Okay. Okay.
0: And with the right supervision, the right direction, they are all very good for you. But they do have to be, you know, I mean, of course, I know it's hard because the FDA, you know, our country's a little different.
2: Yep.
0: And the FDA really regulates so many things. But in the right hands, you can benefit from a lot of these. And a lot of people have.
2: Okay. Well, Dr. Dev, hold on real quick. All right, we're talking to Dr. Dev this morning. We'll get back to the peptides in just a minute. It's Hot 94.1.

0: 94.1, the Rhythm of the Valleys. Romeo and Dr. Dev is here. We're talking about these peptides. I guess the peptides, Dr. Dev, good morning.
1: This has
0: to do with some of the weight loss stuff, right? With Ozempic and things like that. Those are
1: correct.
0: You say, you just said a few minutes ago that they can be very helpful for you and be positive for you. What's the controversy and the negativity that's coming out with these peptides?
1: Okay, so the controversy, really the negativity surrounds it by the FDA not necessarily approving it as human use, right? That's one of the biggest things. That's really bigger than anything. However, the anti-doping agencies, they actually have banned it.
0: Oh, really? Oh, wow.
1: Yeah, because they say it's a non-approved substance, okay?
0: Oh. And
1: it's classified, here's the thing, it's classified as an unapproved drug and cannot be legally prescribed.
0: So as a doctor, have you guys been using peptides for years and now they're just becoming trendy and popular, or can you not prescribe them to your patients?
1: So we've been using medications that are peptides, by its true sense. Excuse me.
0: Yeah.
1: But

0: but not off-label.
1: Oh, I see what you're saying. Okay. Okay.
0: Okay?
1: Yeah.
0: All right. So that's the important part. Now, if you really want to really talk about it, you know, BPC, I should let people know what it is it's called Body Protection Compound, BPC.
1: Okay.
0: And BPC is actually made in the stomach.
1: Okay.
0: Okay, in the stomach.
1: Okay, I'm with you so far.
0: The research of this compound goes back to like the 1900s. You remember Pavlov? Pavlov dog?
1: Yeah.
0: He rings the bell and the dog salivates.
1: Mm-hmm.
0: Well, he did studies on using dogs' gastric juices and gave it to humans, and humans got better.
1: Oh, wow. Really?
0: Now, think about it. This was back then.
1: Yeah.
0: It is a long time ago.
1: Yeah.
0: This kind of study would never be done now.
1: Oh, absolutely.
0: It was a long time ago, right?
1: Uh-huh.
0: And so that's a gastric secretion, gastric juices. And those gastric juices is where BPC comes from,
1: okay.
0: Body Protection Compound.
1: Okay.
0: Okay. And so, you know, when you break a large molecule down into smaller functional molecules, that is what you're doing is isolating the smaller fragments that are peptides.
1: Oh, I see. Oh, I see what you're saying. Okay.
0: Right?
1: Okay. Yep. Yep.
0: And so these are the things that are being helpful right now in our society.
1: So are people misusing these? Are these peptides causing harm to people who are not using them properly with a proper doctor? They're just going online and ordering the product and mixing it themselves and taking it, and they're having issues.
0: Yeah. So, Romeo, what I can tell you is that I don't know the answer to that. I'm not avoiding the question.
1: Okay.
0: I just don't know if people are truly being harmed, okay?
1: Okay.
0: All I can tell you is there's a lot of controversy surrounding it. And I don't even want to say if the efficacy is good or not, whether or not it works or not. I can't even say that.
1: Well,
0: all I can tell you is that there's a lot of controversy, and be careful where you get your supplies.
1: Well, now I got to go conspiracy on you, Dr. Deb. Are the American medical whoever makes the pills, are they the ones creating this controversy because they want people to stay away from and keep going?
0: Yeah.
1: I mean, I don't know.
0: that's why I love talking to you about these things, because, you know, this is now, here's the thing, Romeo, it went from a controversial conversation to an intelligent, rational conversation, right?
1: Yeah.
0: That's the thing. And that's where I guess the word is, and I don't even know if I understand the word, it's gaslighting.
1: Yeah,
0: right?
1: Exactly.
0: Like,
1: maybe the pharmaceutical companies don't want people getting something that takes away from their profit margin.
0: That's right. And so are you and I starting something? Am I starting something that causes people to say, this is something that we should really look into?
1: Well, if the black car from Pfizer shows up, you'll know. did I lose Dr. Dev? He must have lost them. We cut them off. All right.
0: I'm here.
1: Oh, there you are.
0: I'm
1: okay.
0: Yeah.
1: All right, Dr. Dev. Hold on a second. Dr. Dev is here. I forgot the name of your office. I just totally slipped my mind.
0: Well, our surgery center is Select Surgery Group.
1: Yeah.
0: And plastic surgery side is California Institute. And it's or just Dr. Dev is good enough. Right?
1: Dr. Dev. What's your phone number, Dr. Dev?
0: It's 661-327-2101.
1: Hold on 1 second. Sound 94.1.
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3: 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Eat like a king. 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
2: On

0: 1.1, the Rhythm of the Valley is Romeo. Dr. Dev is here. Good morning, Dr. Dev.
1: Good morning, Romeo.
0: Now, for those of you that don't know him, you should know him by now. He is a plastic surgeon, reconstructive surgeon. He has a medical surgery center, which he can do a lot of things out. Or it's an in-and-out procedure. It's a places where you get in-and-out procedures, which we've learned, Dr. Dev, is not necessarily a bad thing for a lot of people over the years. I do want to ask you, though, Dr. Dev, for people that, I mean, you and I are older, the old school. We're used to going to the doctor's office.

0: office and sit in there, and our parents taught us. We went to the doctors our parents went to. I mean, I've gone to you for almost 30 years now, so it's not even a, you know, I don't even know. When somebody's looking for a doctor, what do they do nowadays? How, that you go online? I mean, and I hear a lot of people are just going online and typing in their medical conditions. What do people do nowadays? What is the safest and best way for people to deal with health issues?
1: Yeah, so I think people are doing all those things, Romeo. However, I think, you know, personally, I think it's almost, I'm not going to say insulting, but I think it's not a good idea to go through Yelp.
0: Okay.
1: Because here's the thing is that, you know, Yelp is more commercial and retail in my mind. Okay. Mm-hmm. If you're using Yelp for a truly, truly healthcare service that's about patient care, you know, one burrito, like one chorizo burrito can be the same.
0: Yeah.
1: Okay.
0: Yeah.
1: But one human being can't be the same every
0: day. Absolutely.
1: And the inside of a human being is not the same.
0: Mm-hmm.
1: And the way a doctor has to treat you can't be the same. So I think that if you consider that, you really have to be very, very personal about it. And you can't look at it from a perspective of, hey, you know, the Yelp review for this one said the doctor was terrible to me and didn't give me what I needed. Yeah. Well, maybe the patient didn't need that. You see what I mean?
0: I know exactly what you mean.
1: You really have to have a one-on-one personal interaction with the physician. And I don't think you can really say that, you know, this doctor was bad or, you know, the staff was bad or whatever. I mean, sometimes the staff isn't great. I get it. And sometimes physicians are not good to people.
0: Yeah.
1: And I'm not standing by that either. I'm just saying is that you need good health care, good quality health care. And you have to have a one-on-one exclusive relationship with a physician. And that requires time and dedication on both ends.
0: Gotcha. So how do we find that nowadays? If I'm just, you know, are we still just going where, I don't even know, doc. I wouldn't even know how to deal. I've known you for so long that I wouldn't even know how to tell somebody, hey, I need a doctor. What do? I have no idea.
1: Well,
0: call Dr.
1: Let's
0: Dev.
1: Let's put it this way. why has your relationship with me, forget about anything else, but why has your relationship as a patient physician lasted so long with me is because you can call me and tell me any problem that you have.
0: Yeah.
1: And if I don't know it, I get you to the person that does.
0: Yes, exactly.
1: I think, and by the way, how did you and I meet? We met through a mutual friend.
0: Yeah, absolutely.
1: So I think it starts there.
0: Okay.
1: Ask your mother, father, sister, brother.
0: Sure.
1: Ask a very, very close friend you've known for a long time, not someone you just met at the baseball field, you know, for a little league game or something, but someone you really, really know well and someone who knows you.
0: Yep.
1: That's where you start,
0: you
1: know. Sometimes you go online and you say, you know, I have a very rare disease. Which doctor is an expert in the field? You know, something like that. But you don't say, you don't just go to Yelp and look at someone's reviews. And the reason why is because everyone has a different review based on their experience.
0: Yeah. It's the
1: and,
0: same thing.
1: You know, one person,
0: no, go
1: one
0: ahead,
1: person
0: Dr.
1: could have a negative review, and you can have another person that has a positive review.
0: Yeah.
1: If there's only two reviews online, which one do you go with?
0: Which
1: on the
0: one
1: other
0: do,
1: hand,
0: who
1: if there's
0: do you
1: a
0: trust?
1: Thousand reviews, if there's 1,000 reviews online and all those reviews are great, but what if the person doesn't really understand you?
0: Yeah.
1: Then your review is going to be bad.
0: I do have one last question for you, Dr. Deb, before I let you go.
1: Sure.
0: Do we still, should we still get a second opinion? I was listening to some stories just over the last few months about people getting fraudulent doctors out there, and we know they're out there. But there's a lot of great doctors. Do people not get second opinions anymore? Is that not a thing?
1: Yeah. You know, Romeo, I am a big proponent of second opinions. And I'll tell you what, most good ethical doctors will always welcome a second opinion because this is truly, truly regarding the best interest of the patient.
0: Yeah.
1: And so I always, always will suggest a second opinion if there's any doubts.
0: Sure.
1: Now, usually patients don't really have any doubts and they're very confident in what you tell them at your interaction with them. However, sometimes some patients are, I'm not really sure, you know, I like what you're saying or I think you're right, but, you know, I hear something different. And so I always say, look, let me give you some names of some other people. Talk to them.
0: Yeah.
1: And if you want, come on back and let's talk again based on what you hear.
0: Yeah. All right, Dr. Dev. Thanks for joining us this morning, Dr. Dev.
1: All right. Thank you.
0: What's your phone number again, Dr. Dev, so people

It's Romeo. Let's talk about some of the craziest things you've seen, right? You're out in public. Nowadays, you guys all got it on your phones. You probably recorded it when it all happened so you can see anything. What have you seen in person? I remember one time I was running down Allen Road one morning. Must have been about 5 in the morning on a Saturday. And I saw a drug deal happen. I thought, oh, my God. I'm watching these guys exchange. They weren't trying to hide it because I really wasn't. It was just early in the morning. I thought, oh, my gosh. Thought I was going to die. Luckily, nothing happened. But, man, I never seen that before. That was kind of wild. I've kind of seen some wild things in my life. I'm trying to think. Oh, I'll think about it. What's the craziest thing you've ever seen? It's Romeo. It's Hot 94.1.

0: 104.1, the rhythm of the valley. It's Romeo. Let's talk about some of the craziest things you've seen. Just, you know, public displays of crazy or stupidity. I mean, some things. You guys have seen some shocking things, right? All right, 8-4-2-5-4-7-7. Good morning, Hal. What's going on?
1: Hey, Romeo. Me and my mom, we were in L.A.
0: Yeah.
1: And we were right there off Pico, where all the homeless people were.
0: Sure.
1: And there was this lady sitting on the curb. She was shaving her I'm going to have to keep going around so I can get it on video because nobody was going to believe me.
0: You took a video?
1: I did. You know, just sitting there shaving away.
0: Yeah, it's crazy. That's crazy. Hey, yeah, thanks for calling.
1: Hey, and that same part, you know where you were at by Griffith Park or Echo Park, whatever it is?
0: Yep, yep.
1: We were going to Disneyland, and all of a sudden this boulder came through my Tahoe window.
0: No.
1: Out of nowhere.
0: Wow.
1: And it was so busy, I'm surprised I didn't wreck.
0: That's wild. Well, I'm glad you're safe. My God, that's crazy.
1: That was.
0: Yeah.
1: We got the window fixed and came home.
0: All right, thanks for calling.
1: All right, bye.
0: 8-4-2-5-4-7-7. Like I said, what's the craziest thing you've seen? All righty, let me see. I was just thinking now that she brought the brought up. I was the homeless. I was driving around here one morning, and there was a guy just asleep with his pants all the way down to his ankles, just asleep on the sidewalk. Yeah, that happened too. Also, I was over by, the EDD officer or over there off of California. Lady just naked, standing there, right next to the chicken place. It was, I guess I have seen some crazy things. All right, 8-4-2-5-4-7-7's the craziest thing you've seen. It's on 94.1.
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0: On 94.1, the rhythm of the valley, it's Romeo. Let's just talk about some of the craziest things that you've seen, right? All right, Rome, here come the crackhead stories. Well, of course. Hey, Rome, I've seen a homeless guy clapping cheeks on the freeway exit in L.A. under a bridge. Wow. Oh, my God. RD 4254-77. What's going on?
1: Hey, Romeo, I got one for you.
0: What's up?
1: This homeless dude. I moved cars here in California.
0: Okay.
1: I'm going down the 5 south, and right there by Glendale, I look up and I see this horse, like a little pony. and I keep looking, and it's a homeless guy, and he has this whole little farm right there. He has a cow, and recently he put an Easter bunny up there. On the side of the freeway. Stuffed animal.
0: Wow.
1: Yeah. He has them all corralled in and everything. Like, he really got to going on.
0: Really? Trip. That's crazy.
1: Yeah.
0: All right. What's that?
1: I said, you know, first it was a horse, and then there was a big pig. And I'm like, no, this guy, he lost it.
0: Nah, he's just trying. Yeah. Maybe he just always wanted to own a farm, my friend. All right. RD 4254-7-7. Like I said, what's the craziest thing you've seen? Top 4.1.

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0: I'm 84.1 The Rhythm of the Valley. It's Romeo. Coming to you live from the Just Wing It Studios. They got the coldest beer in town. You got to check them out. Good morning, Hal. What's going on?
1: Romeo, that's kind of a tough one because I'm a Raider fan and I've seen a lot of crazy stuff.
0: Okay.
1: But I can narrow it down to one that sticks out. Like you, it was early morning. I'm a morning person, so I was up kind of early getting ready for work and I hear scraping. And I look down the street and these guys are pulling it's like a play structure from a park.
0: Oh, my God.
1: A big, gigantic, half of it's on their flatbed and the other half's dragging on the floor.
0: They literally stole the play structure from the park?
1: From the park in East Bakersfield, yeah.
0: Oh, my God. Those things
1: and
0: are
1: I'm
0: huge.
1: Like, these dudes are ghetto as hell, and they're dragging it down the road at 6 o'clock in the morning, making sparks.
0: And they got away with it, huh?
1: They got away, I guess. I didn't call the cops, but I was like, okay, where did they steal that from? Because they didn't buy it.
0: Oh, my God.
1: But that was pretty out of the ordinary.
0: That's pretty bold right there, I do got to say.
1: All right.
0: 4254-7-7. Wow. That's insane.

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1: I knew it like this.
2: Get ready to shake it. I went deaf on it.

in the rhythm of the valley. It's Romeo talking about some of the craziest things you've ever seen. Good morning, Rome. Hey, next to the AM PM in Arvin, it was like 11 a.m. A lady just pulled over, opens her car door, lifts her dress, squats, and just started going to the bathroom just right there. Takes off like it's nothing, bro. Like she could have went into the AM PM. It was open 24 hours.

0: Yeah, she could have. That's crazy. 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Throw me outside the 4.1.
1: Let's get the party started. See you at the bar, you was hardly talking. That's when I knew that your heart was scarring. 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Like, wait, babe, let me ask your part.

0: 5'9" brown eyes.
1: I did 4.1, the rhythm of the valley. It's Romeo talking about some of the craziest things you've ever seen. Man, I've seen a couple of weird things. I saw a guy pull a gun. It was early in the morning. About 4 a.m., 5. Must have been about 5 a.m. because the sun was up. And a homeless guy was sleeping in this, he was just sleeping in front of a storefront. The owner comes out and pulls a gun on him. Didn't even ask him to leave, just straight pulled a gun on him. I was like, oh my God. That was kind of crazy. I walked in. You know what's funny? I walked into a bathroom once over at the coast at a bar, and two guys were doing cocaine. And I walked in, I'm like, oh, sorry, guys. And they said, you want a bump? I was like, nah, man, I'm just going to use the restroom and get out of here. Okay. That was crazy. Already 4254-7-7-8, Rome. Craziest thing I've ever seen is, oh, God, you're so stupid. I'm not going to, yeah. Sometimes you guys just don't need to text me. I'm not even going to read that. I don't. Alrighty, 4254-7-7. Oh, that last person who said he saw a woman go to the bathroom just in front of, in a parking lot. That reminds me. I walked into I was at a bar one time, and I walked into the restroom. Some lady was just standing there offering guys to hold it for them while they were going to the restroom. I was like, oh my God.

H-Town. Oh yeah. 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I got this drink in my cup.

0: 94.1, the rhythm of the valleys. Romeo, let's talk about some of the craziest things you've ever seen. All right, 842-547-7. Good morning, Hal. What's going on?
1: What up, Roman? Cake boy, you know I had a call for this subject, man.
0: What up, man?
1: So I got two stories for you.
0: Okay.
1: So the first one, when I was little, I used to live off of in front of Wayside Park.
0: Okay.
1: So across the street, there was a crack house. Like, there was just nothing but crackheads living in that house. So this lady, she comes outside with, you know those nets they use to clean the swimming pools?
0: Yeah.
1: She came outside with one of those nets and said, "I'm catching butterflies." She was running up and down the street trying to catch imaginary butterflies with her.
0: Wow. That's crazy. That's nutty.
1: And then the another one, I pick up trash all day. That's what I do for a living.
0: Okay.
1: So I was downtown. And this lady came up to me and she goes, it was a homeless lady. She goes, "Hey, you got a dollar?" I was like, "No, I don't got a dollar, but I don't have cash on me, you know?" So she walks away and comes back like 15 minutes later. And she goes, hey, you got a dollar now?" And pulls out her breast and showed me her breast. And I was like, "No,
0: oh,
1: I don't got a dollar." I looked away. I was like, man.
0: People are crazy, man. People are crazy.
1: All
0: right, brother. Thanks for calling.
1: All right,
0: 842-547-7. All right, what's the craziest thing you've seen? Hey, Rome. So I went out in my backyard, and the neighbor behind me, he was having sex. They were having sex on their roof. God. Wow. Yeah, people are crazy, man. People will do some crazy things. It's Romeo. It's Oddity

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How did you boy, one of the valleys, Romeo? We're talking about some of the craziest things you've seen. You're just out and about. Maybe you're in, I don't know, wherever you're at. All right, 842-547-7. Let me get to these text messages. I got a bunch of them here. Hey, Romeo, I think we might have played in the same golf tournament at River Lakes 3 or 4 years back. There was a naked lady on the golf course. We had to stop playing until a cop showed up. Wow. Yeah, I never, I wasn't in that golf course. Hey, Rome, let's see here. I seen this on Olive Drive yesterday. Probably has a generator inside blowing hot fumes. Basically, it's a van, old van with a swamp cooler connected to the back of it. Oh, gosh. Maybe he was just hauling it off. Hey, Rome, tell me why I was coming home from work and this car pulled over the side of the freeway straight, pulled her pants down, and started going to the bathroom. Oh, my God. Probably because she really had to go, man. Hey, Rome, the craziest thing I've seen, the Raiders are the Raiders undefeated. Ah, ha, ha, ha, ha. Hey, Rome, I got a crazy-ass family. My sister walked into church butt naked. The first time I brought my wife to a family party, she seen my Nina pull down her pants and pee in the parking lot. That same Nina also rolled down my hill butt naked because she had too much to drink. Sounds like your family. And your wife still stayed with you after all of that, huh? It's Romeo. It's out of 4.1.

0: On 94.1 The Rhythm of the Valley, it's Romeo. Let's just talk about the craziest things you've seen. Public displays are crazy, man. People are crazy. They do strange things. Good morning, Hot. What's going on?
1: Hey, Rome, I got a story for you, bro.
0: What's up?
1: This is way back when I used to mess around doing meth, right?
0: Doing what?
1: My meth.
0: Okay.
1: Well, trip out. I went to the drug dealer's house, and there was this chick out there cutting the grass with scissors, bro.
0: Oh my God.
1: What the heck? Yeah. So when I walk in, and I go, hey, what is she doing? She goes, oh, she's on a good one. I go, oh, man, I want what she had.
0: Wow, that's crazy.
1: Yeah.
0: That's crazy, bro. I'm glad you're not on meth anymore.
1: Oh, not for a long time. Thank God.
0: Yeah, what's going on?
2: Hey, what's going on? This is Jeff. I was working over there on 92nd in Vermont and South Central.
0: Okay.
2: And there was this old homeless lady that was always going around and asking for cigarettes, right?
0: Okay.
2: So finally, this older guy that worked with me, he didn't have any cigarettes that day. He asked for it and
0: what? Oh, we lost him. I think his phone cut out. Oh, we lost him. We can't hear the end of that story. Oh, what's going on?
3: Hey, Romeo. So I work in the oil field.
0: Okay.
3: So we're out here in the middle of nowhere, right?
0: Yeah.
3: On a rig. This lady pulls up in a little station wagon and was like, this is my property. What are you guys doing here? She's got a stick. She's chasing the dick hands around. Hilarious.
0: Were you on her property?
3: We're in the oil field.
0: Oh, you're on a lease.

0: gossip.
1: Yeah.
0: 411.
2: Yeah. And all the latest tabloid bullshit.
3: Let's go.
4: Yeah. Here's Romeo with your Hollywood trash.
2: Right now.
5: For Friday, June 5th, 2026, looks like the Real Housewives of Atlanta alum Kim Zolciak claims her estranged husband, Corey, is physically abusing their kids and having sex so loud they can hear him. In bombshell court docs filed by Kim and obtained, she claimed Corey threw one of their sons over the couch during a heated argument at his home. The Real Housewives of Atlanta alum also claims Corey's been having sex with multiple women in recent months, including with one woman who stayed at his home and vacationed with the kids. Kim claims the kids have reported on multiple occasions not seeing Corey for hours on end, but hearing him engage in sexual acts with his girlfriend of the moment. Lotto says her new song is about Cardi B calling her P something. I can't say those words on the radio. But she says her response isn't exactly a diss. It sounds like she might be down to mend fences. Big Mama went on and talked about, addressed the drama head on, telling the lyrics in her new song, Gimme That, are in fact about Cardi. The rapper says she was caught off guard when she caught astray during Cardi's leaked rant about Ice Spice because she had just rushed out her verse for the Ur Time remix, so it would count towards Cardi's first week album sales. Lotto recalled how a couple of days after she tried to help out Cardi appear she thought was a friend was all over the internet calling her a vulgar name. Tanya Brown, the sister of Nicole Brown Simpson, wants the NFL to make a major change ahead of the painful milestone. Bench O.J. Simpson's iconic number 32 jersey number and turn the focus back to Nicole and Ron Goldman. Speaking on June 12th's anniversary of Nicole and Ron's murder, Tanya says the number remains deeply tied to trauma for many people connected to the case. It's also the 32nd year of Nicole and Ron's murders. Every time I see someone on the field with that number, it brings me back, and I have trauma. The investigation into Ashley Janine's death is officially over, and now her fiance Joe McCain is breaking his silence after police in Africa concluded he did not kill her. In a statement, what did he say? The heart is like a forest. One cannot see into it before saying today's official announcement from Tanzania and authorities that my soulmate Ashley Robinson died by suicide does not lessen the tragedy of her death. He continues, I miss Ashley every moment of every day and the pain of being without her will never go away.
6: 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It all happens very fast.
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8: Hey folks, Jeff Salters here, noted barbecue guy. That's right, Bakersfield's Best Barbecue. And I'm here with my good friend, Michael Binge. You know him as, hey folks, it's Michael Binge, noted barbecue connoisseur. So I'm going to do a little on-the-spot interview here. Michael Binge, you come here once, twice,

0: year now. You get to come hang out. Your family's here. And every time you come, I know you always get you just a grip of barbecue. So, Michael Bench, what's your favorite Salty's barbecue item?
1: Well, you know, bud, I have to get a bunch of food because I got a big family out here. So we always load up on family packs. Could be two, could be three, but then we have to get extra bread and extra sides and the spicy mac and cheese and the green beans. They absolutely love that stuff. So you know what I'll be doing? I'll be doing that tomorrow night.
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It's Romeo. Now, I tell you guys about the podcast, right? What we do is every day after the show, I take out all the music. I take out the commercials. You can check out everything we talked about. I'm going to do something a little different starting now. I'm going to give you an after the show. Some of the things that we missed out on in the podcast, some of the things that we didn't get to during the show, you're going to have to go check out the podcast, Romeo's After the Show, to see what we talked about or what I talked about. Some of the things that I missed, what's going on in the news, what's going on in Bakersfield, and just things that I got to say. So you're not going to get that on the radio. You can only get that on the podcast. So you get what you missed on the show, and then you'll get a little extra. Now go find out where I get podcasts, where you get them, iTunes, Spreaker, I mean YouTube. I got a YouTube channel. It's all Romeo and Friends. That's how you look it up, Romeo and Friends. It's the podcast. Like I said, you're going to get the show, and you're going to get a little extra, okay? So make sure you go check it out. You'll see it under, I don't know, just things I got to say. Romeo's After the Show. After the lights are turned off, the mic is off, the radio station is off, I'm out the studio, I'm in my own studio doing it for you. All right, so check it out, Romeo and Friends, it's the podcast. You can get it anywhere that you get podcasts, and obviously check out the YouTube channel. I'm going to do some stuff there as well, maybe some video, you know? Maybe I'll start doing some video for you. It's Romeo, it's Hot 94.1.

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It's at 94.1, the rhythm of the valley. All right. Look at you. You did it. You made it to another Friday. Make some noise for yourselves. I am Jay Reed. A very hot weekend. You know, that's pretty much going to be every damn weekend now until November. But that's what's laying for us. But hey, we got the weekend to enjoy our air conditioner, our pool.

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We don't want you to spend money on tickets to go check out ASAP Rocky. 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And kicking off Monday in the Hot 94 Days of Summer, more tickets for ASAP and Rihanna. She ain't gonna be performing.

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0: 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You gotta provide your information to Romeo and tell him he wants to know, should going on a date be hard? 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

0: matter where. 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
1: Top 94.1 through the Mother Valley from the Jizz Wingin' Studios. I'm Jay Reed. And June 27th, you can be at the Kia Forum checking out ASAP Rocky, his Don't Be Dumb tour. Don't be dumb. Win those tickets. 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

0: These are the reasons and these are the numbers that I got for you.
1: I got three stories dealing with numbers. The kickoff with which one?
2: 50.
1: Okay, if you're in one of these places' drive-thrus right now listening to me, you may want to reconsider your order. 50% of ice samples at McDonald's, Burger King, and KFC had alarming levels of poop bacteria. Now, before you start crying on your fries, this study was done in the UK, all right? But it's got to make you think, is this why your Diet Cokes are hitting different from these places, huh? Next number.
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1: Reports circulating online suggest the upcoming Marvel film, Avengers Doomsday, will have a runtime of 3 hours and 45 minutes, including the credits. If that's the case, then a nap of at least 3 hours and 45 minutes must be taken before I even consider watching this in one sitting. Last number.
2: 5.
1: And did you know that husbands who kiss their wives before leaving for work tend to live about 5 years longer on average? Why, you ask? A simple kiss helps to start the day in a good way, lowers stress, and releases feel-good hormones. And if you don't kiss wifey before you leave, you know she'll be texting or calling you on your way to work saying, "How come you didn't kiss me?" Which could distract you while you're driving, potentially making you crash your car. I just made that last part up, but you never know. I'm Jay Reed, and those were your daily numbers. Yeah.

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7: 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At Just Swing It. Swing like a boss. Eat like a king. 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

Let's get the party started. See you at the bar, you was hardly talking. That's when I knew that your heart was scarring. Friends to lovers need a part to star in. Like, wait, babe, let me ask your pardon. This ain't Gucci, this is Prada, darling.

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3: Okay, it just doesn't matter where it's at. 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Movie Match is a wrap. 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
2: 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Now, back to the music. Powered by Just Swing It. At Just Swing It. Swing like a boss. Eat like a king. 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

0: these are the reasons and these are the numbers that I got for you.
1: I got three stories dealing with numbers. The kickoff with which one?
2: 50.
1: Okay, if you're in one of these places' drive-thrus right now listening to me, you may want to reconsider your order. 50% of ice samples at McDonald's, Burger King, and KFC had alarming levels of poop bacteria. Now, before you start crying on your fries, this study was done in the UK, all right? But it's got to make you think, is this why your Diet Cokes are hitting different from these places, huh? Next number.
2: 3 hours and 45 minutes.
1: Reports circulating online suggest the upcoming Marvel film, Avengers Doomsday, will have a runtime of 3 hours and 45 minutes, including the credits. If that's the case, then a nap of at least 3 hours and 45 minutes must be taken before I even consider watching this in one sitting. Last number.
2: 5.
1: And did you know that husbands who kiss their wives before leaving for work tend to live about 5 years longer on average? Why, you ask? A simple kiss helps to start the day

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And if you don't kiss wifey before you leave, you know she'll be texting or calling you on your way to work saying, "How come you didn't kiss me?" Which could distract you while you're driving, potentially making you crash your car. I just made that last part up, but you never know. I'm Jay Reed, and those were your daily numbers. Yeah.

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1: I'm on that good 10 alcohol.
2: Mike Wilmer.
1: I got some damn that can call. I don't know what I would do without y'all.

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3: When you miss a day or Romeo in the morning, you're missing out on this.
4: There was a correctional officer I used to deliver to when I worked for Arrowhead. You know, you drop off the water, he had like a pool house. So Eddie always wanted two bottles back there. Insisted on showing herself, you know? So one of the other drivers said, hey, Paul Gilly, I could take that one from you. And I said, okay. Well, that guy Eddie called the office and said, I don't want that new guy delivering anymore. I just want Gilly there because he just does his job. He doesn't scheme on my wife.
5: Oh,
4: you know?
5: Gotcha.
4: The guy, man, he was insistent on being there, talking to her as she's sunbathing in the
5: dirt. All right, Gilly.
4: Later, brother.
5: Later, man.
1: Bye. Tune in
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Please stay hydrated if you're out in these hot-ass streets. 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And do stick around. 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

something about a conservative regular girl that still can beat up chest. 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